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0: Yeah. Bad Co and the Rock and Roll Fantasy with Mud on Real Rock J96. Gavin Rosdale and Bush in that set. It's all good. Everything is zen. It is all zen in the new fall season. Go rock the new fall season as it is zen. Hey, Sammy, the Red Rocker does his Top Rock Countdown every Sunday at noon. You know, Sammy will count down whatever is on his mind right here on Real Rock J96.
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6: With the J96 forecast, I'm meteorologist Jennifer Wojcicki from the Weatherology Weather Center. Mainly cloudy skies expected tonight with lows around 43. Easterly winds 8 to 15 miles per hour. Cloudy skies expected tomorrow, highs level off around 61. Lows dip down to about 38 tomorrow night, partly cloudy. For J96, I'm meteorologist Jennifer Wojcicki. Currently, it's 50 degrees.
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0: Right on the coop in Boise, Ellis Cooper with Mutt. He's always rocking a tour, always fantastic in concert, now going through the end of the year all over the place on a Halloween, which is a great time to catch Ellis Cooper in concert. He'll be at the Tropicana Casino in Atlantic City. That sounds like a very cool show. The Police are coming up. I'll throw on Def Leppard. Eddie Money is next.
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0: Yow, Gunter, Gleben, Glouchin, Globin, Def Leprock of Ages with Mud. If you speak in the Gunter, Gleben, Glouchin, Globin rap, those who know will know. Otherwise, other people will say, what's going on with you? Are you okay? Hey, Rush, they're coming up. I'll throw on Green Day. And the Police are next.
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5: Heartland Weather!
6: With the J96 forecast, I'm meteorologist Jennifer Wojcicki from the Weatherology Weather Center. Mainly cloudy skies expected tonight with lows around 43. Easterly winds 8 to 15 miles per hour. Cloudy skies expected tomorrow, highs level off around 61. Lows dip down to about 38 tomorrow night, partly cloudy. For J96, I'm meteorologist Jennifer Wojcicki. Currently, it's 50 degrees.
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0: 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Follow Elkhorn Lodge on Facebook. Heartland
1: Weather. With the J96 forecast, I'm meteorologist Jennifer Wojcicki from the Weatherology Weather Center. Lows around 43. Tonight, under mainly cloudy skies, winds out of the east, 5 to 10 miles per hour. Highs around 61. Tomorrow, cloudy skies expected. Lows around 38. Tomorrow night, partly cloudy. For J96, I'm meteorologist Jennifer Wojcicki. Right now, 48.
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0: Groovy Man Groovy, Cream and the Sunshine of Your Love with Mud. The King of Cream, Clapton, is on a tour through September. But check it, the Crossroads Guitar Fest happens in Austin, September the 26th and 27th. That's going to be quite a show for sure. Very cool stuff. Tom Petty is coming up. Author on Heart and GNR, they're next.
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0: Oh, I love that one. Gonna go crazy, crazy on you. I love everything Heart does, but that one especially. I love the acoustic guitar going into the electric guitar, and I hear that tune all the time on TV commercials. A great choice to use that tune from Heart. Hey, Journey's coming up. I'll throw on the Red Hot Chili Peppers. And Tom Petty's on deck, too.
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8: With the J96 forecast, I'm meteorologist Jennifer Wojcicki from the Weatherology Weather Center. Lows around 43 tonight under mainly cloudy skies, winds out of the east 5 to 10 miles per hour. Highs around 61 tomorrow, cloudy skies expected. Lows around 38 tomorrow night, partly cloudy. For J96, I'm meteorologist Jennifer Wojcicki. Right now, 48.
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0: Hey, do ya? ELO with Mud on Real Rock J96. We hear from Journey in that set. Stone and Love Journey getting ready to wrap up their final Frontier tour at home in San Francisco on November the 28th. Jonathan Cain's been talking a bunch about the OG version of Journey rocking that show. We'll find out soon if that goes down, but if it does, that's pretty cool. Hey, Pinfield does Flashback here every Saturday night from 7 till 9. 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
6: With the J96 forecast, I'm meteorologist Jennifer Wojcicki from the Weatherology Weather Center. Cloudy skies expected tonight with lows around 43. Winds out of the east, 5 to 10 miles per hour. Cloudy skies expected again tomorrow. Daytime highs approaching 61. Tomorrow night, lows dip down to about 38. For J96, I'm meteorologist Jennifer Wojcicki. Right now, it's 48 degrees.
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0: Hey, moving on over, Hot Diggity Doggy is moving in. George Thorogood with Mud. We heard from Skid Row in that set. The former lead of Skid Row, Sebastian Bach, is now on lead control of the legendary Twisted Sister on their 50th anniversary tour as D is ill. Get well soon, D and Sebastian. Go rock that tour big time. Boston, they're coming up. Author on AC/DC in the top, they're next.
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3: With the J96 forecast, I'm meteorologist Jennifer Wojcicki from the Weatherology Weather Center. Cloudy skies expected tonight with lows around 43. Winds out of the east, 5 to 10 miles per hour. Cloudy skies expected again tomorrow. Daytime highs approaching 61. Tomorrow night, lows dip down to about 38. For J96, I'm meteorologist Jennifer Wojcicki. Right now, it's 48 degrees.
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5: With the J96 forecast, I'm meteorologist Jennifer Wojcicki from the Weatherology Weather Center. Cloudy skies expected tonight with lows around 43. Winds out of the east, 5 to 10 miles per hour. Cloudy skies expected again tomorrow. Daytime highs approaching 61. Tomorrow night, lows dip down to about 38. For J96, I'm meteorologist Jennifer Wojcicki. Currently 46.
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0: What a rocking tune from Skinner's Saturday Night Special with Mudd. Everything Skinner does rocks big time. What a fantastic band. Always rocking a tour as well. They're on tour now. And they are tremendous, the Catch in Concert. Way to go, Leonard. Hey, Stone Temple Pilots, they're coming up. I'll throw on Led Zepp and the Scorpions are next.
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8: With the J96 forecast, I'm meteorologist Jennifer Wojcicki from the Weatherology Weather Center. Cloudy skies expected tonight with lows around 43. Winds out of the east, 5 to 10 miles per hour. Cloudy skies expected again tomorrow. Daytime highs approaching 61. Tomorrow night, lows dip down to about 38. For J96, I'm meteorologist Jennifer Wojcicki. Currently 46.
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5: Heartland Weather!
6: With the J96 forecast, I'm meteorologist Jennifer Wojcicki from the Weatherology Weather Center. Cloudy skies expected tonight with lows around 43. Winds out of the east, 5 to 10 miles per hour. Cloudy skies expected again tomorrow. Daytime highs approaching 61. Tomorrow night, lows dip down to about 38. For J96, I'm meteorologist Jennifer Wojcicki. Currently 40.

0: Thanks to Wes Scantlin, the lead singer of the original Puddle of Mud, it really didn't go where they wanted it to, and they couldn't get a record deal, so Scantlin had Limp Bizkit, and then he ended up putting together a new Puddle of Mud. A really good stuff from 2001. More to come as we continue on with a wonderful song that you should probably get involved with this time of day. From Bad Company.
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7: With the J96 forecast, I'm meteorologist Jennifer Wojcicki from the Weatherology Weather Center. Cloudy skies expected tonight with lows around 43. Winds out of the east, 5 to 10 miles per hour. Cloudy skies expected again tomorrow. Daytime highs approaching 61. Tomorrow night, lows dip down to about 38. For J96, I'm meteorologist Jennifer Wojcicki. Currently 40.
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0: easterly winds, 5 to 10 miles per hour. Cloudy skies again Monday. High temperatures reach up to 61. Lows around 38 Monday night, partly cloudy. For J96, I'm meteorologist Jennifer Wojcicki. Currently 48.
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0: Allman Brothers Band, it was 1973, dedicated to the fans they know as brothers and sisters because of the support we gave them with the great loss of Duane Allman in 1972, and almost a year later, Barry Oakley, the bass player. And we continue on with great classic rock. One from Green Day.
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0: If you're a dad or about to become one, you can relate to the song right there from the Police. Sting, the founding member, bass player, and lead singer, was watching his toddler son learn how to say daddy, and he's going, dad, dad, do, do, da, da. He goes, I've got a song there, I think. Yes. And we've got Aerosmith. The way we used to walk past a group of good-looking girls in high school, you know, in the early 70s, with our hands in our pocket, wearing our 501 blue jeans and our penny loafers with the white athletic socks. The song reminds me of that, and it probably does you too if you were around. Next.
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4: With the J96 forecast, I'm meteorologist Jennifer Wojcicki from the Weatherology Weather Center. Cloudy skies expected overnight with the lows around 39. Easterly winds 5 to 10 miles per hour. Cloudy skies again Monday. High temperatures reach up to 61. Lows around 38 Monday night, partly cloudy. For J96, I'm meteorologist Jennifer Wojcicki. Currently 48.
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6: With the J96 forecast, I'm meteorologist Jennifer Wojcicki from the Weatherology Weather Center. Cloudy skies expected overnight with lows around 43. East winds 5 to 10 miles per hour. Cloudy skies expected again Monday. High temperatures reach up to 61. Lows dip down to about 38 Monday night. For J96, I'm meteorologist Jennifer Wojcicki. Right now, it's 40 degrees.
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0: I actually had that happen to me in high school. My ex-girlfriend became the girlfriend of my best friend. They got married, had a baby, and because I introduced the two of them, they named the kid after me. There's a shark running around. I got a really good song coming up from the Eagles. The late Glenn Frey was riding down the L.A. freeway around 1976 with a friend in a very fancy car going very fast. And he looks at the guy and said, "You drive a little fast?" He goes, "Man, it's life in the fast lane," which inspired the next song.
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0: Some say it was about Tom Petty giving up the weed. Mary Jane, a slang word for marijuana. Others say it was him giving up his ex, Mary Jane. I like the second one. Hey, The Who. Got a good bet on a good song next.
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5: With the J96 forecast, I'm meteorologist Jennifer Wojcicki from the Weatherology Weather Center. Cloudy skies expected overnight with lows around 43. East winds 5 to 10 miles per hour. Cloudy skies expected again Monday. High temperatures reach up to 61. Lows dip down to about 38 Monday night. For J96, I'm meteorologist Jennifer Wojcicki. Right now, it's 40 degrees.
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0: 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Bob Seger put together a great song to help us with our memories. It's from the Night Moves album, and it's on the way. Plus, we got a good one coming up from Ozzy after he sobered up and went back home.
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7: With the J96 forecast, I'm meteorologist Jennifer Wojcicki from the Weatherology Weather Center. Cloudy skies expected overnight with the lows around 39. Easterly winds 5 to 10 miles per hour. Daytime highs approaching 61 Monday. Cloudy skies expected. Lows dip down to about 38 Monday night. For J96, I'm meteorologist Jennifer Wojcicki. Currently, it's 39 degrees.
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0: It's on the Santa Monica Beach in California. Jim Morrison of the Doors and Ray Manzarek, the keyboardist, were on the beach. And Ray said Jim walked up to a lady, beautiful lady, in a small bikini and looked at her and said, "Hello, I love you." Ray said, "We've got a song, Jim. Get back here. Let's go to the studio." Hey, the Red Hot Chili Peppers. Really good song about cleaning up from chemicals. Yes, Anthony Kiedis had a little bit of a struggle, and he let us know about it in the song next.
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2: 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Monday through Friday, 7 to 8, Saturday, 8 to 6, and 9 to 5 on Sundays.
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0: 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Bon Jovi had a bad experience with a young lady, maybe. We don't know if it's personal or not, but he's writing a song about what might have happened. 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
4: With the J96 forecast, I'm meteorologist Jennifer Wojcicki from the Weatherology Weather Center. Cloudy skies expected overnight with the lows around 39. Easterly winds 5 to 10 miles per hour. Daytime highs approaching 61 Monday. Cloudy skies expected. Lows dip down to about 38 Monday night. For J96, I'm meteorologist Jennifer Wojcicki. Currently, it's 39 degrees.
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4: With the J96 forecast, I'm meteorologist Jennifer Wojcicki from the Weatherology Weather Center. Lows around 40 overnight under cloudy skies, east winds around 5 miles per hour. Overcast again Monday, daytime highs approaching 59, partly cloudy Monday night, lows dip down to about 39. For J96, I'm meteorologist Jennifer Wojcicki. Right now, it's 41 degrees.
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0: You get all that loving from ZZ Top's Texas Style and the Eliminator album, 1983, doing it fine. Hey, we've got a song from The Clash. Originally, the song was supposed to be called Stand By Me. But unfortunately, they found out that a gentleman named Ben E. King did a song called Stand By Me. Different song, but same title. So they said, wait a minute, the rhythm sounds like a train. We'll call it Train in Vain in parentheses, Stand By Me. And that's all coming up next.
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0: keeping his spirit alive. Ronnie James Dio inducted into the Rock and Roll Hall of Heaven May 16th, 2010. And it's very bizarre because he was with a band in upstate New York called Elf. Richie Blackmore of Deep Purple took over the band and called it Rainbow. But Ronnie James Dio left shortly after that, did something with Black Sabbath, and then went off on his own and songs just like that. Pink Floyd on the way.
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6: Heartland Weather.
7: With the J96 forecast, I'm meteorologist Jennifer Wojcicki from the Weatherology Weather Center. Lows around 40 overnight under cloudy skies. East winds around 5 miles per hour. Overcast again Monday. Daytime highs approaching 59. Partly cloudy Monday night. Lows dip down to about 39. For J96, I'm meteorologist Jennifer Wojcicki. Right now, it's 41 degrees.
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4: With the J96 forecast, I'm meteorologist Jennifer Wojcicki from the Weatherology Weather Center. Lows level off around 41. Overnight, under overcast skies, winds out of the east, around 5 miles per hour. Cloudy skies expected again Monday. Daytime highs approaching 59. Lows around 39 Monday night. For J96, I'm meteorologist Jennifer Wojcicki. Right now, 39.
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0: Oh, yeah, we are having fun there with one of the greatest bands ever, Foghat, giving you the blues and the hard rock and roll and great things. Now, Foo Fighters, Dave Grohl came from Nirvana as the drummer, and upon the loss of Kurt Cobain, the band fell apart, and for 2 years, Dave was pretty desperate. When he formed Foo Fighters on guitar and vocals, he told a story, and it's coming up next.
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7: With the J96 forecast, I'm meteorologist Jennifer Wojcicki from the Weatherology Weather Center. Lows level off around 41. Overnight, under overcast skies, winds out of the east, around 5 miles per hour. Cloudy skies expected again Monday. Daytime highs approaching 59. Lows around 39 Monday night. For J96, I'm meteorologist Jennifer Wojcicki. Right now, 39.
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0: Jimmy Page, Robert Plant, well known for taking inspiration for their songs from other artists, including that one. Joni Mitchell has a song called California. And they decided they loved Joni Mitchell enough they had to honor her by doing their very own song called Going to California. It's Lester going to serve up another set of Crank It Up Rock. Bad Company, Rolling Stones. And for Melissa, thank you so much for the Facebook Messenger. Looking for a little rooster this morning from Alice in Chains. It's coming up.
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11: With the J96 forecast, I'm meteorologist Jennifer Wojcicki from the Weatherology Weather Center. Cloudy skies expected today. Daytime highs approaching 59. Winds out of the east, 8 to 15.

0: 15 miles per hour. Partly cloudy skies tonight. Lows dip down to about 39. Sunshine expected tomorrow. High temperatures reach up to 61. For J96, I'm meteorologist Jennifer Wojcicki. Right now, 37.
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0: Last November, that band went into the Rock and Roll Hall of Fame. Bad Company, of course. Moments away, Aerosmith, Blue Oyster Cult, got some heart coming up. It is Lester. Thank you so much for listening. One of those stories that just, it boggled my mind over the weekend. If you're married, and you've been married for quite some time, imagine being lifelong partners, reaching the age of 75 and 76, like this couple in West Virginia. Woman, 75, reportedly took her Alzheimer's, dementia, legally blind 76-year-old husband to the bathroom to go use the toilet. Well, apparently something happened, because 19 hours later, a speech therapist showed up at 10 o'clock the next morning to find the man still on the toilet with no food, water, or prescribed medication, in dire, dangerous health condition, and he was unresponsive. They called the ambulance. Ambulance got him. He is recovering in the hospital, but he's not in good shape. The prosecutor has decided to charge the 75-year-old wife of the man left on the toilet with abuse and or neglect of an incapacitated adult. Sad story, isn't it? You've been together this long. I don't know why she left him there. They don't say in the story. They don't tell that in reporting. But what state is our country in that a 75-year-old woman has to take care of her dementia, Alzheimer, and legally blind, and many other illnesses, 76-year-old husband, helping him to the toilet? But again, that's our society. Not a lot of people can afford the health care that people need when they get older. Blessings to that woman. I feel sorry for her, and hopefully they'll be kind to her and not throw the book at her at 75.
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0: Hanging out on the other side with Aerosmith, the Wilson Sisters and Heart before that, and Real Rock J96. It is Lester sliding out the door on the other side. The one and only Steve Stone, best morning host in the Northwoods, hands down. And, of course, every weekday morning at 9 a.m., Steve turns things over to you. Yeah, you pick them. Steve plays them. It's the All Request Hour, thanks to our friends at Napa and Ashland and Washburn. 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
4: Heartland Weather. With the J96 forecast, I'm meteorologist Jennifer Wojcicki from the Weatherology Weather Center. Cloudy skies expected today. Daytime highs approaching 59. Winds out of the east, 8 to 15 miles per hour. Partly cloudy skies tonight. Lows dip down to about 39. Sunshine expected tomorrow. High temperatures reach up to 61. For J96, I'm meteorologist Jennifer Wojcicki. Right now, 37.
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5: Now, this news update on Wisconsin Radio Network. There's an arrest and charges filed in a cold case murder from more than 30 years ago.
6: Fond du Lac County deputies arrested 83-year-old Jerome Beyer on Friday and charged him with first-degree homicide in the death of then-40-year-old James Ruland. Ruland and Beyer were roommates at the time, and Ruland went missing in October of 1995. His body was never found, but prosecutors say new forensic testing prompted Beyer's arrest. He'll be in court Monday for his initial appearance. Raymond Newpert, Wisconsin Radio Network.
5: 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Over 3 hours of speakers turned out for a hearing last week with very little local support. New York-based developer PNK Group wanted to turn a vacant paper mill into a data center using existing power and water connections along the Wisconsin River. 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

0: God, say it isn't so. It's Monday again. This just keeps, like, every 7 days, it's Monday again. What? Oh, but it's not just any Monday. Today is the day of peace, so we will have no fighting, no arguing, okay? No road rage, okay? You don't get to get PO'd when it takes too long to get your food at the restaurant. It's the day of peace, all right? It's also miniature golf day today. Miniature golf. I've got a great miniature golf story. I'll tell that to you later on. Chai. Yeah. I'm not so chai tea and stuff like that. I'm not a fan, but if you like it, go for it, baby. Garage condo. Here is a great money-making idea. Garage condo. We're going to build a garage, and we're not going to just charge you to park your car in the garage. You are actually going to be a part owner of that garage. You are going to buy a space. It will be your space, and you can park your car in it. Now, here's the thing. We're going to have rules. Like, you can't drip oil on, that's going to affect the resale value for everybody else if there's, like, an oily spot. So, garage condo. Who in the hell came up with that idea? Who? I'll tell you who. Some money grubber. That's who. Opiate Awareness Day today. So, I don't know whether you've seen this or not, and I don't remember the name of it exactly, but there's a new opiate out there. Like we don't have enough of a problem already. Fentanyl came along and that like added to the problem, right? Well, now this one is more powerful than fentanyl. And so, you know, that's just what we needed. Thanks, science, for that. Appreciate it. Respect for the aged. And, can I get the soapbox? Can somebody pull it over here for me? Thank you. Okay, so I'm going to get up on the soapbox here for a second. The way we treat old people, aged people, these are people that have worked their entire life. They've raised families, they've paid taxes, they've been a part of our community, and at a certain point, they become disposable to us, okay? Shame on us. I mean, I'm serious, okay? There are people out there that are just barely, and when I say just barely, I'm talking about they're keeping their heat at like 52 because they can't afford the heat bill, right? They're very carefully choosing what they buy for food because they can't really afford food and the medication that they need, all right? And then, you know, our answer to that is let's stick them in an old folks home and let them sit there and be around other old folks so everybody can be miserable together. Really? You don't think we can do better? I think we can do better. I do. Okay. Off the soapbox now. Alzheimer's Day today. Don't forget that. Funny. And this kicks off Family Week, ladies and gentlemen. That's right. Family Week. An entire week for family. 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Hey, let's do this thing.
1: 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About to check outside the games. And you know what I'm talking about. Just let me know if you want to go to that home out on the range. They got a lot of nice girls.

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That's right, D&M Auto of Ashland. They are your hometown heroes. You want to know why? Because when you're stranded along the side of the road, you need a wrecker, you need a tire change, you locked your keys in the car, whatever the case may be, you can call D&M Auto and they'll come and save you. That makes them your hometown hero. All right, so we don't do a lot of sports on my show because, well, you know, you can pretty much find scores anytime you want on your device. You know what I'm talking about, right? But I want to cover a couple of them because, okay, first of all, if you don't know, I grew up in Iowa, just south of Iowa City, and I am a Iowa Hawkeye through and through, okay? Pretty lopsided score. You and I, University of Northern Iowa, faced the Hawkeyes on Saturday, 55-0, folks. Iowa, University of Iowa, the Hawkeyes smashed them. I mean, that is embarrassing. 55-0, you know? Okay, so the Badgers, who, you know, I love the Badgers and I want to see them do well. They've been struggling the past couple years. Luke is kind of like on the firing line this year, isn't he? Yeah. Well, they faced Eastern Michigan and 54-10, another lopsided score there. So both of the college teams that I would kind of sort of root for came through over the weekend on Saturday. What about the NFL? You say, what about the NFL? Well, tonight, you got the Giants and the Rams, kids, tonight. That's happening. Okay, that's going to be exciting. That should be actually should be a pretty good game, I think. Indianapolis and Kansas City. This was a close one. The Colts almost beating Kansas City, beating the Chiefs. Score was 33-30. Chiefs on top of that one. We've got Dallas and Washington with Dallas beating Washington 37-20. Pretty lopsided score again. Miami facing San Francisco. San Francisco smashing them 35-13. Seattle over Arizona. Again, pretty lopsided 31-7. This is a close one. They don't get much closer than this. 1 point separation there. Jacksonville and Denver. Denver winning it. Actually, no, I'm sorry. It was 20-13, so actually a touchdown decided that one. I thought it was 19, but it's 13, so can't read my own writing. All right, so you got Las Vegas, which I still haven't got my head around the Raiders being. They're the Oakland Raiders to me, baby. But anyway, they beat the L.A. Chargers 26-14, 34-3 with Carolina beating Atlanta. You got Minnesota beating Chicago. This was there was not a lot of offense. This was a defensive game, 9-3. Okay, Philadelphia over Tennessee, 20.

0: 24 to 20, really? Wow, that's an odd one, huh? New England over Pittsburgh, 20 to 3. What else? Cleveland over Tampa Bay, 28-19. You've got New Orleans topping Baltimore, 24-17. Cincinnati, 20, and Houston, 6. Yeah, well, I was in Houston when the Texans started. This has just not been a pretty situation at all. So it looked like for a while the Jets were going to put the smackdown on Green Bay. Okay, if you were paying attention to the first half of the game, the Jets were absolutely dominant in the first half of the game. But Green Bay coming back to win it 20-17, so that's a good one. And then Buffalo, this, you talk about no defense. How about this? Buffalo and Detroit, 43-31. Really, really. But one of the biggest game-ending blunders in college football history happened over the weekend as well.
1: C.J. Bailey has 6 seconds to burn here. Bailey is tackled with the ball. The ball came out, and Vanderbilt recovered the football. Caden Daniels forced a fumble, and Vanderbilt has won it. What a wild win for Vanderbilt.
0: There you go, Vanderbilt, because I know you follow them, don't you? Of course you do. Okay, so that's all the sports stuff we're doing for today, okay?
2: Don't miss the gun show on Saturday, September 26th at the Fire and Rescue Hall on Wilderness Drive in Mellon, 9 a.m. until 4 p.m. Enter to win an M1 Garand and cash prizes that Saturday, September 26th for the gun show. 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
4: Hi, everyone. You've probably already heard about the third-party line strike that caused the release of natural gas liquids from Line 5. We want to update you that Enbridge personnel and emergency response crews continue working around the clock on parallel goals to gain full access to the site and to restore service to the pipeline. Crews are removing natural gas liquids from the construction trench, and community air monitoring continues to show that air quality is safe outside of the evacuation zone and where crews are working. Soil and water monitoring plans are in place, as are plans to test, remove, and properly dispose of the soil in the trench. The flatbed truck that rolled onto the construction trench remains on site, and its removal will happen in conjunction with ongoing incident investigations. Enbridge crews are also working 24/7 on a temporary bypass around the release site with the goal of restoring service by September 12th. For everyone's safety, a no-fly zone remains over the site as ordered by the Iron County Sheriff. As a reminder, on Tuesday, August 25th, a parked and unoccupied subcontractor flatbed truck delivering equipment to the site rolled forward into an open excavation at a Line 5 valve project, striking the pipe and releasing natural gas liquids, or NGLs, mainly propane and butane. NGLs are transported by pipelines as liquids, but when exposed to normal outdoor conditions, rapidly vaporize into gases. No one was injured in the incident, and there have been no injuries during the response. We will continue to focus on everyone's safety as the response continues, and we will provide updates as more information becomes available. For more information, please call us at 715-318-2201.
0: So we had a pretty nice weekend, right? The weather was pretty decent, a little windy, but overall not bad. 41 degrees as you're starting your morning this morning. As we head for a high today of 62, that's slightly warmer than was forecast for yesterday. Tomorrow, 63, as we get a little bit warmer. Check this out on Wednesday, 67 degrees, sunshine all 3 days. Now, we cloud up a little bit on Thursday. There's a very, and I do mean a very minute chance of rain as we get near 70. Friday, 70 degrees and sunshine. Now, whether or not this actually holds, because this is the kind of thing that they do. They tell you this is what's going to happen on the weekend, and then it doesn't happen. There's a chance of some rain Saturday into Sunday, and we just desperately need the rain. Now, a little bit of sunshine.

0: course, on Sunday. Rain chances are back for Monday and Tuesday of next week. Okay, so that's your entire forecast. Let's see how accurate that is. Like, we don't already know. So tomorrow it'll be completely different.
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0: All right, here we go. 21st day, the month of September. And if today is your birthday, you are celebrating alongside Stephen King, who is turning 79. That guy's got to be scary to hang around, huh? I mean, you have coffee with Stephen King and you wonder, you know, what's in the coffee, don't you? Bill Murray, if I was going to hang with somebody, Bill Murray would be on my list. 76 today. Luke Wilson turning 55. H.G. Wells, born this date, 1866. Former Prime Minister of Japan, Shinzo Abe, 1954, born September 21st. What else do we got for you? Nancy Travis turning 65 today. Maggie Grace is 43. And he was the master before he was JR. Yeah, anyway. 1931, Larry Hagman, born September 21st. Musically speaking, what do we got for you? We got Jason Derulo turning 37 today. Leonard Cohen, the great Leonard Cohen, born 1934, September 21st. Faith Hill turning 59 today. Don Felder, 79 today. Dave Gregory, he is the guitar player for XTC. Turning 74 today. What else we got for you? We got Phil Taylor from Motorhead. He was the drummer. 1954, born September 21st. And that takes us to our birthday of the day today and our birthday song of the day today. Singing for Oasis turning 54 today. Liam Gallagher celebrating his birthday. So Liam is going to be our birthday of the day today. Oasis going to bring us our birthday song of the day today. And in the event that today is your birthday, I want to wish you a very, very, very, very, very, very, one more very happy birthday.

0: Go back, way back, back into time.
1: That's what we're going to do. It is September 21st. Let's take a look at this day in history. We'll start 1937. The women's airspeed record set at 292 miles an hour. That was the fastest one by American pilot Jacqueline Cochran in 1937. Also 1937 on this date, The Hobbit is published. 1941, German Army cuts off, I should say Crimea, from the rest of the Soviet Union.

0: Soviet Union. It's 1941. British forces attacking the Japanese in Burma. This date, 1942. Let's jump forward just a hair, shall we? Go to 1978. Two Soviet communists setting a space endurance record, 96 days in space. That was in 1978. Of course, now that no longer holds as the record. But Belize is granted full independence from the United Kingdom on this date, 1981. What else do we got for you? Colin Powell confirmed as the U.S. By the U.S. Senate as chairman of the Joint Chiefs of Staff, 1989. That's a good one, huh? In 1991, USSR grants Armenia its independence on this date. And finally, this morning, Galileo, the space mission ending. The probe is sent into Jupiter's atmosphere where it does not burn up. Well, it does eventually, but before that happens, because of how heavy the atmosphere is, the Galileo is crushed. 2003, that's today in history.
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2: 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Another inmate accessed child pornography. 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David Crowley. Not once. Twice. David Crowley even authorized the program again in 2025.
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1: News this hour from Town Hall. I'm Rich Thomason. The shooting of a 28-year-old Venezuelan man sent demonstrators onto the streets of Austin, Texas last evening. The man, facing deportation, was shot and wounded by an ICE agent during an immigration enforcement operation. President Trump heads to his hometown today. He'll be meeting with New York City's Democrat Socialist Mayor Zohran Mamdani, the mayor's official residence, Gracie Mansion.

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0: Floyd is running like hell. Real Rock, J96, Monday morning coming at you. I know you're feeling like you're getting a sluggish start. You know why? Well, yeah, you haven't had enough coffee. But beyond that, there's also the fact that you haven't got caught up in all the news that didn't make the headline.
1: This is not headline news. Paramount Studios may relocate from Los Angeles to Nashville, which would result in the loss of thousands of jobs. And that's just plastic surgeons. Merriam-Webster Dictionary added 1,400 words. To make space, it eliminated words no one uses anymore, like dictionary. Stephen King turned 79 today. At his party, the most terrifying birthday party.

0: Seeger and Silver Bullet Band, Hollywood Nights, Real Rock, J96. Monday morning, and time to check in with Russ, Marine General Russ. Leaves are changing. That fall feel is in the air. You're in transition mode. Is this like the final week to grab the good deals, or you got a little time left?
1: No, it's interesting you say that. We were talking about it yesterday. So I'm telling everybody a week. It might take us a little longer to put stuff away and make the transition over. But at least a week for 20% off rods. At least a week for the rest of the half-price clothing and stuff. At least a week for all the electronic sales. I'm going to go tomorrow morning. I'm going to head to the Twin Cities for the day and go over things with Humminbird and Lowrance and see what they're going to do for the fall. They actually must have something going on because they asked if we'd all show up for a day. So all the dealers that handle that stuff are going to show up there, and they're going to throw some stuff at us. And I think maybe we'll find out if there's going to be anything new for next year, too. Maybe we're getting close to making announcements and stuff like that. So ice fishing stuff's coming in every day and stuff. So, you know, we are converting the store. But don't get fooled. You know, it's going to be, if you look at the next 10 days, we're going to be well into the mid to high 60s, even 70s in some places. Don't get fooled to get your boat ready to put away. We were just talking about that this morning with a fella, and couldn't do all the winterization stuff, all the lubes and everything like that, and get it ready. And if it's nice and it's in the 70s and he wants to go fishing, he can, but at least the boat will be ready to go, you know, be put away. With hunting and everything else that's going on right now, and it's such a nice fall, people are doing tons of yard work. It's just a good idea when you see these warm weekends coming in. Get all that stuff done, and then you're done. And then, as you always remind us, pull out those ice tents and the augers. Charge up your electric auger battery. We've been going over a list at the store. I think we're going to do a Facebook post or some kind of an email. Just remind people, this is a great time of year to, you know, get all that stuff out and check it out, because, you know, we're only a month away from it being probably anyway. We'll see if it's really cold. I did look at the long range weather forecast. There's a guy I sort of follow, and they're changing all their weather forecasts and all the stuff. And now they're starting to talk about it being like this for another month. So it's going to be warmer than usual. We're going to be in a little bit of a cold for the winter, but they're now saying we're going to stay in this drought. So, you know, I don't know. We might have a really great ice fishing season. Not good for the lakes to fill up, but maybe by March or something, then we'll get a lot of snow. But they're talking, if it holds the way it is, we'll have nice ice, and we'll be able to do a little bit of snowmobiling, but we're not going to have that heavy snow. And so, you know, it'll be easy going for the beginning ice fishing season.

0: I got to tell you, and depending upon who you're talking to, and you know, there's some people that follow trends that'll say, well, you know, it was like this, and then this happened. And the reality is, you kind of got to prepare for about anything, right? I mean, that's the reality.
1: Yeah, of course you do.
0: Yeah.
1: Of course you do.
0: Yeah.
1: But it's sort of interesting because there's not much for hurricanes, and the water's warm, which is really odd. And then there was a fellow I've been all weekend before I go to bed at night, I'm watching these guys, and apparently there's this warm water patch in Japan, and it's moving this way, and it's never happened this way before in recorded history. So they're talking lots of rain out west, which they need, of course, and lots of drought in the middle here, and they're talking most of the moisture for early winter anyway, going through Kentucky and places like that, and they if we have a drop in temperature, they could actually get snow. So I don't know. Everybody's watching these patterns and seeing. They're saying not when it, not if, it's when it's going to happen. But so we'll see. I don't know. You never know with weather. It's a daily deal. But we're going to prepare for it. We're ready to go. Yeah. But don't get fooled on putting your boat away. Okay, I've been there. I've done that many times where it was still 60 degrees in late October and got caught in the snow and the mess and everything like that. So just make sure you do all your winterization. And it's hard to put a boat away when it's 70 above. So just do the maintenance and you got her made.
0: And it's easy to put it off, isn't it? Because you're thinking, well, geez, you know, it's going to be nice for a few more days. I got time.
1: I got
0: time.
1: Yeah, I know. I'm there, so I've got an 18 and a half foot boat, and I got that ready to go, and my 14 foot boat has a little motor on, and I can muscle that around by myself, and so I'll leave that one handy just in case we get a chance to go. But I'm so busy with all the shows and everything, you know, and so what I have to do is, and a lot of people are learning to do this, just sit down and say, am I really going to? I mean, here's what I have to do the next 6 weeks. Am I really going to use this boat? And if you think maybe I'm not, put the winterization to it. You can always pull it out if you want to, but put the winterization to it.
0: Right.
1: It's a lot easier to do it in this warm weather.
0: Absolutely. Well, no matter what they want to work on, you're all set for them. They got a little while yet to get the summer deals, but they got to get in there. How do they find you, Russ?
1: We're in the corner, 15th Avenue East and Lynn Road here in Duluth. We're open 9 to 6 Monday through Saturday, 9 to 3 on Sunday. 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

0: Boston for you, Real Rock J96. So I mentioned we're going to do this. So the ABC Sportsman 27th Annual Banquet is coming up at the American Inn, or American, I always say that wrong, here in Ashland. It's going to be October 17th, and I got a couple of tickets here in my hand. And the reason we're giving these tickets away is to get you to get your tickets and help support this this organization, okay? And all kinds of opportunities to win, all kinds of stuff. By the way, this is a $50 ticket, okay? So this is going to get you... dinner, and it gets you into drawings and all kinds of stuff like that. Okay, so I got two of them for you and a guest. All right, two people getting into it. Again, this is October 17th. Social hour at 4:30. Dinner is at 6:30. If you would like to have this in your hand and you would like to go, I need you to call me. And the number to call, 715-682-5555. Caller 3 going to be my winner.
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2: Now, this news update on Wisconsin Radio Network. There's an arrest and charges filed in a cold case murder from more than 30 years ago.
3: Fond du Lac County deputies arrested 83-year-old Jerome Beyer on Friday and charged him with first-degree homicide in the death of then-40-year-old James Ruland. Ruland and Beyer were roommates at the time, and Ruland went missing in October of 1995. His body was never found, but prosecutors say new forensic testing prompted Beyer's arrest. He'll be in court Monday for his initial appearance. Raymond Newpert, Wisconsin Radio Network.
2: 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Over 3 hours of speakers turned out for a hearing last week with very little local support. New York-based developer PNK Group wanted to turn a vacant paper mill into a data center using existing power and water connections along the Wisconsin River. 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
8: 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Napa, Ashland, and Washburn making the hour happen with Flashback Pop Quiz. We'll do that at 8:15 this morning. Your chance to win a $10 gift coupon to Napa. That at 8:30, we're going to bust your brain. Well, maybe. 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

0: Napa's Real Rock Hour, J96. Here it is, Monday morning. We got to find somebody to take the crown away from Lisa. She was it Lisa? Am I on the right one? I am. It was Lisa. Okay, that's right. She had a double. That's why I got confused. So here's your opportunity. Yeah, that's right, double. She won both. You can do that. You know, you can win Flashback Pop Quiz and then call back and win Brain Buster when we do that at 8:30. But we're going to start here with Pop Quiz. Great question today. You're either going to need the search engine or you're going to have to really know your classic rock. Okay? All right. You've been warned. 715-682-5555, the number to call, the first person to call me with the correct answer to today's pop quiz is going to win that $10 gift coupon to Napa. And here is Matt with today's question.
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4: All right, well, paint me truly impressed. I got to tell you, no kidding. I do not expect somebody to get that without looking it up. But Jason calling in, he said, I used to listen to him a lot, and I knew it, and he did know it. And so $10 gift coupon to Napa in his hand. He answered today's pop quiz, and that answer was...
5: Did you name the other members of the Jimi Hendrix

0: experience? Well, the late rock impresario Bill Graham sure knew, so we'll let him introduce him. The first guy was a guitarist who switched instruments.
1: On bass, Mr. Noel Redding.
0: Laying down the groove was a former member of Georgie fame in the Blue Flames.
1: On drums, Mr. Mitch Mitchell.
0: Noel Redding and Mitch Mitchell.
1: On vocals and guitar, Mr. Jimi Hendrix, the Jimi Hendrix Experience.
0: If those were your answers, then you experienced winning on today's pop quiz. Class dismissed.
2: Those were Jason's answers, and it nets him the $10 gift coupon to Napa. Congratulations to him. Man, I tell you, I'm impressed. That's a good start. That means somebody is probably going to get it right off the top. We're going to be doing it. It is Brainbuster, 8:30 this morning, but now a little Jimmy.

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0: 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And now here is the host of the show, Steve Stone.
1: All right, $20 gift card, Deepwater Grill up for grabs. 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Our subject for today, automotive. If that's a good area, give me a call, 715-682-5555. Contestant number one on the phone, who am I talking to this morning?
2: Bill.
1: Bill, all right. How's your automotive history, man?
2: Somewhat good.
1: Somewhat good. All right, well, we're about to find out. Station wagon was the family car of choice for years, right? But what company introduced the station wagon to America? Was it Ford Motor Company, Durant Motor Company, or Chrysler Motor Company? So A is Ford, B is Durant, and C is Chrysler. Which one do you think introduced the station wagon to America?
2: I'm going to go outside the box and say Durant.
1: You're going to go outside the box and say B, Durant, correct?
2: Correct.
1: Actually, that box is absolutely correct. Durant Motor Company came up with it in 1923, and you bought it directly from the factory. And if you want to see a really, really cool-looking car, it kind of looks like a Model T or a Model A, but extended out with some extra seats. And it was a neat-looking thing, man. So congratulations, you got it right. I thought somebody would probably go with one of the main companies first, but Durant is the correct answer. So hang in there. I need to get a little information, give you a little information, but you got it. Congratulations. All right, so $20 gift card going to Bill. He got it. Durant Motor Company's introducing us to the station wagon back in 1923. How about that one, huh?
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0: The Clash, Grew Rock, J96. Hey, guess what? We've got a little thing called Request Hour coming up. Nappas, you pick them, I play them. That's right, Nappa. Same folks made the 8 o'clock hour happen then. Well, guess what? They're making the 9 o'clock happen as well. It's your request. J96 Facebook page standing by right now. You can get them in there. Click the message button. Send me your song. And after 9 o'clock, we're going to do a little bit of news, and then we'll get into the request hour. You'll be able to call in your request as well.
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3: 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Another inmate accessed child pornography. 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David Crowley. Not once. 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David Crowley even authorized the program again in 2025.
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1: Breaking news this hour from Town Hall. I'm Rich Thomason. An ICE shooting in Austin, Texas is under investigation. 28-year-old Venezuelan man shot and wounded during an immigration enforcement operation. ICE says he's in the U.S. illegally. His family contends that he's here on a work permit. It looks like Vladimir Putin will keep his hold over the Russian parliament. Following a carefully choreographed vote, anti-war parties were off the ballot.
2: Russia's main Kremlin party, United Russia, is dominating the country's first wartime parliamentary election, virtually devoid of opposition to President Vladimir Putin's policies. The vote, which is all but certain to cement the Kremlin's dominance, began on Friday for 111 million eligible voters and ended Sunday. The balloting included residents of four Ukrainian regions that Moscow illegally annexed after the war began, but still doesn't fully control.
1: And that's correspondent Charles Deledesma. While applauding President Trump for making the right moves in Venezuela, GOP Senator Bernie Moreno has doubts about the trustworthiness of acting Venezuelan President Delcy Rodriguez.
3: She has no credibility in her home country. Obviously, she's been somebody who does exactly what we tell her to do in the case of the last few months since we've liberated Venezuela. But I would caution President Trump, she's not our friend. She's

0: somebody who will tell us what we want to hear, but doesn't always follow the instructions that she commits to, or the things that she says she's going to do.
1: Moreno on Fox News Sunday. President Trump will be meeting today with New York City Mayor Zoran Mamdani. The meeting to take place at Gracie Mansion, the mayor's official residence in New York. Tomorrow, the president addresses the 81st UN General Assembly, that at UN headquarters in Manhattan. Watching Wall Street, Dow futures up 429 points. NASDAQ futures ahead 321. More on these stories, townhall.com.
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0: 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Napa's You Pick 'em, I Play 'em, and we've got more of the songs you have requested on the way.
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0: All right. So today, if you didn't know this and you're looking for something to do, it's Miniature Golf Day today. That's like, believe it or not, it's like a nationwide event. Miniature Golf. Have you ever played it? I've played it a lot of times, and the last time that I played it was, I don't remember what birthday it was, but some friends were over and they said, so what are we going to do tomorrow? They're right. And I said, well, we're going to get up in the morning and we're going to go have breakfast somewhere, and then after we have breakfast, we're going to play miniature golf, and then we're going to all go get tattoos. And they laughed at me. And as we were walking onto the miniature golf course, one of my friends looked at me and said, we're getting tattoos, aren't we? I said, yeah, we are. Oh, great.
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10: 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I play 'em. 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Yeah, Napa Fashion in Washburn. You know them because, well, they're the only parts store in the area that's local, which means they're the only place you can go to keep your money local. 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

Jam by request this morning. Napa's, you pick them. I play them. Hey, it's still cloudy out there. It's going to be kind of off and on cloudy today, but temperatures are pretty moderate, so not a big deal, right? And let's see, what do I want to talk to you about? I know what I want to talk to you about. So tomorrow, I've got another set of tickets I'm going to be giving away in the 7 o'clock hour. It is a set of tickets to the ABC Sportsman's 27th Annual Banquet. That is going to be October 17th. Now, I gave away one set this morning, right? I'm giving away another set tomorrow, then I'm out. So that means that you need to get your tickets, okay? And you can get a hold of Bill Kohler. He's the treasurer. You can get a hold of him. You can check him out, Facebook, online, whatever, ABC Sportsman, okay? And so this is going to be October 17th. Social hour at 6:30 is dinner time. And these tickets, by the way, worth $50 a piece. So, yeah, do you want yours? Well, if you do, you need to be listening tomorrow morning. We'll see if you can win one.

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0: queen right there. I'm Kara. Oh, one of my besties is bugging me now to see Journey on this tour. I know it's the last tour. I'm just angry that Russ Valerie isn't in the fold. He's like one of my favorite Journey members. There's been many over the years, but maybe I will see him before it's too late, because you know me. The only concert you regret is the one you don't go to. Journey is next.
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8: With the J96 forecast, I'm meteorologist Jennifer Wojcicki from the Weatherology Weather Center. Cloudy skies expected today. Daytime highs approaching 59. Northeasterly winds 8 to 15 miles per hour. Lows dip down to about 39. Tonight, partly cloudy skies. Sunshine expected tomorrow. Highs around 61. For J96, I'm meteorologist Jennifer Wojcicki. Currently, it's 50 degrees.
9: Hi, everyone. You've probably already heard about the third-party line strike that caused the release of natural gas liquids from Line 5. We want to update you that Enbridge personnel and emergency response crews continue working around the clock on parallel goals to gain full access to the site and to restore service to the pipeline. Crews are removing natural gas liquids from the construction trench, and community air monitoring continues to show that air quality is safe outside of the evacuation zone and where crews are working. Soil and water monitoring plans are in place, as are plans to test, remove, and properly dispose of the soil in the trench. The flatbed truck that rolled onto the construction trench remains on site, and its removal will happen in conjunction with ongoing

0: ongoing incident investigations. Enbridge crews are also working 24/7 on a temporary bypass around the release site with the goal of restoring service by September 12th. For everyone's safety, a no-fly zone remains over the site as ordered by the Iron County Sheriff. As a reminder, on Tuesday, August 25th, a parked and unoccupied subcontractor flatbed truck delivering equipment to the site rolled forward into an open excavation at a Line 5 valve project, striking the pipe and releasing natural gas liquids, or NGLs, mainly propane and butane. NGLs are transported by pipelines as liquids, but when exposed to normal outdoor conditions, rapidly vaporize into gases. No one was injured in the incident, and there have been no injuries during the response. We will continue to focus on everyone's safety as the response continues, and we will provide updates as more information becomes available. For more information, please call us at 715-318-2201.
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0: We are pumping you with energy today. Boston, Green Day, I'm Kara. Next up, I believe it was the first official single released from Van Hagar. And oh, still love it so much. It begins a long set. On the way.
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5: With the J96 forecast, I'm meteorologist Jennifer Wojcicki from the Weatherology Weather Center. Cloudy skies expected today. Daytime highs approaching 59. Northeasterly winds 8 to 15 miles per hour. Lows dip down to about 39. Tonight, partly cloudy skies. Sunshine expected tomorrow. Highs around 61. For J96, I'm meteorologist Jennifer Wojcicki. Currently, it's 50 degrees.
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10: With the J96 forecast, I'm meteorologist Jennifer Wojcicki from the Weatherology Weather Center. Mainly cloudy skies expected. Today, daytime highs approaching 59. Northeast winds 8 to 15 miles per hour. Lows level off around 39. Tonight, partly cloudy skies. Sunshine expected. Tomorrow, 61. For J96, I'm meteorologist Jennifer Wojcicki. Currently, 54.
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13: What follows is an important question from Milwaukee County Judge David Borowski.
14: Why is the Sheriff's Department handing laptops or iPads to defendants?
13: There's only one reason, and that's David Crowley. David Crowley gave tablets to every inmate in Milwaukee County, regardless of their crime. And what happened next? A domestic abuser used a county-issued tablet to contact and threaten his victim more than 1,500 times. A triple murder suspect used one to intimidate a witness. Another inmate accessed child pornography. And who signed off on the program? David Crowley. Not once. Twice. David Crowley even authorized the program again in 2025.
14: It's preposterous.
15: He's right. I'm Tom Tiffany, and as governor, I will protect victims and not give violent criminals the tools to harass them.
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4: Weather. With the J96 forecast, I'm meteorologist Jennifer Wojcicki from the Weatherology Weather Center. Mainly cloudy skies expected today. Daytime highs approaching 59. Northeast winds 8 to 15 miles per hour. Lows level off around 39. Tonight, partly cloudy skies. Sunshine expected tomorrow, 61. For J96, I'm meteorologist Jennifer Wojcicki. Currently 54.
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2: 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I'm Raymond Newport. A Colombian woman accused of illegally voting in Wisconsin. Federal prosecutors accuse Julieta Engelstad of voting in the 2022 general elections. The Hudson resident is a lawful permanent resident of the United States, but has not completed naturalization, making it illegal for her to vote. Engelstad pleaded not guilty to the charges on Friday. She faces a maximum of 6 years in prison if convicted. Refinery issues have driven gas prices higher across the Great Lakes. Patrick DeHaan from GasBuddy.com reports that conflict in the Iran and the Gulf, continued strikes on Russian refineries, as well as slowdowns in gas productions across the Midwest, have spiked gas prices 34 cents a gallon from last week, now up to $4.43 a gallon on average in Wisconsin. DeHaan says any lowering of prices will require a tax on oil production to stop. More news online at WRN.com. I'm Raymond Newport. This is Wisconsin Radio Network.
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10: With the J96 forecast, I'm meteorologist Jennifer Wojcicki from the Weatherology Weather Center. More clouds than sun this afternoon. Daytime highs approaching 59. Northeasterly winds 8 to 15 miles per hour. Partly cloudy tonight. Lows dip down to about 39. Ample sunshine expected tomorrow. High of 61. For J96, I'm meteorologist Jennifer Wojcicki. Currently 57.
11: What follows is an important question from Milwaukee County Judge David Borowski.
12: Why is the Sheriff's Department handing laptops or iPads to defendants?
11: There's only one reason, and that's David Crowley. David Crowley gave tablets to every inmate in Milwaukee County, regardless of their crime. And what happened next? A domestic abuser used a county-issued tablet to contact and threaten his victim more than 1,500 times. A triple murder suspect used one to intimidate a witness. Another inmate accessed child pornography. And who signed off on the program? David Crowley. Not once. Twice. David Crowley even authorized the program again in 2025.
12: It's preposterous.
13: He's right. I'm Tom Tiffany, and as governor, I will protect victims and not give violent criminals the tools to harass them.
14: Paid for by Tiffany for Wisconsin.
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0: Yeah, that's not creepy at all. Every breath you take, I'm watching. It's Kara, and I've got BOC, Motley Crue, and more coming next.
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0: Grand Funk Railroad there. I'm Kara. Very sad to hear that Cindy Crawford's only son has passed away at 27 years old. That's way too young. Presley Gerber passed away, I believe, at rehab. So that doesn't sound like a good situation. I don't know any more details than that, but heart goes out to Cindy Crawford and her husband and her daughter.
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3: With the J96 forecast, I'm meteorologist Jennifer Wojcicki from the Weatherology Weather Center. More clouds than sun this afternoon. Daytime highs approaching 59. Northeasterly winds 8 to 15 miles per hour. Partly cloudy tonight. Lows dip down to about 39. Ample sunshine expected tomorrow. High of 61. For J96, I'm meteorologist Jennifer Wojcicki. Currently 57.
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0: Stevie Ray Vaughan right there. I'm Kara. September 25th, 4 days away, is Dolly Parton Day in California. But I'm going to celebrate everywhere.
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16: With the J96 forecast, I'm meteorologist Jennifer Wojcicki from the Weatherology Weather Center. More clouds than sun this afternoon. Daytime highs approaching 59. Northeasterly winds 8 to 15 miles per hour. Partly cloudy tonight. Lows dip down to about 39. Ample sunshine expected tomorrow. High of 61. For J96, I'm meteorologist Jennifer Wojcicki. Right now, it's 61 degrees.
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0: I remember decades ago when Tom Petty uttered the words, "If we don't take a stand, one of these days records are going to be $20. 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
5: Heartland Weather.
6: With the J96 forecast, I'm meteorologist Jennifer Wojcicki from the Weatherology Weather Center. More clouds than sun this afternoon. Daytime highs approaching 59. Northeasterly winds 8 to 15 miles per hour. Partly cloudy tonight. Lows dip down to about 39. Ample sunshine expected tomorrow. High of 61. For J96, I'm meteorologist Jennifer Wojcicki. Right now, it's 61 degrees.
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4: With the J96 forecast, I'm meteorologist Jennifer Wojcicki from the Weatherology Weather Center. A frost advisory begins at midnight tonight and remains in effect until 8 a.m. tomorrow. Cloudy skies with a few peaks of sun this afternoon. Daytime highs approaching 59. Winds out of the northeast, 10 to 15 miles per hour. For J96, I'm meteorologist Jennifer Wojcicki. Right now, it's 59 degrees.
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0: Lou Reed on the Greg Stone Show. Happy Monday as we take a quick look at rock and roll history for the 21st of September, first day of fall. How did you wrap up summer yesterday? Barbecue, watch a little football. That's what I did. Go Broncos. Oof, it almost wasn't pretty. It wasn't pretty, but it was a win. In 61, 21-year-old singer Bob Dylan recorded his debut album in one day. The bill, $400. That's it. In 85, Dire Straits began a three-week run on top of the singles charts with Money for Nothing. In 93, Radiohead released their debut single, Creep, their most popular song, and it didn't chart. Lots of stuff happened in 99. Here's a couple of things. David Bowie released his album, Hours. It was for download in its entirety via his website. He became the first rock artist to ever do that. Nine Inch Nails scored their first number one album with The Fragile. It debuted at the top of the Billboard 200 on this day in 99. And it was on this day in 2000, Bono from U2 appeared on Capitol Hill in an effort to get lawmakers to agree to his debt relief plan for third world countries. We've got birthdays. Don Felder of Eagles fame, born on this day in 1947. Phil Taylor from Motorhead, Filthy Phil, in 54. Liam Gallagher from Oasis in 72. And Sam Rivers, the bassist that passed away last year from Limp Bizkit, born on this day in 77. If it's your birthday, that's who you shared with. And that's a quick look at it, folks. Your rock and roll almanac for the 21st of September.
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0: Van Halen covering Martha and the Vandellas. You know, Diver Down, not my favorite record, but there are a couple of guitar pieces on that record that are phenomenal. Phenomenal, I'm telling you, people of Earth. Hey, coming up, we've got the Daily Haircut and the Word of the Day, but we're going to bust out some Metallica that you're going to want to crank up here in just a few moments because I know what you like. That's why.
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6: With the J96 forecast, I'm meteorologist Jennifer Wojcicki from the Weatherology Weather Center. A frost advisory begins at midnight tonight and remains in effect until 8 a.m. tomorrow. Cloudy skies with a few peaks of sun this afternoon. Daytime highs approaching 59. Winds out of the northeast, 10 to 15 miles per hour. For J96, I'm meteorologist Jennifer Wojcicki. Right now, it's 59 degrees.
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1: What follows is an important question from Milwaukee County Judge David Borowski.
2: Why is the Sheriff's Department handing laptops or iPads to defendants?
1: There's only one reason, and that's David Crowley. David Crowley gave tablets to every inmate in Milwaukee County, regardless of their crime. And what happened next? A domestic abuser used a county-issued tablet to contact and threaten his victim more than 1,500 times. A triple murder suspect used one to intimidate a witness. Another inmate accessed child pornography. And who signed off on the program? David Crowley. Not once. 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
7: With the J96 forecast, I'm meteorologist Jennifer Wojcicki from the Weatherology Weather Center. A frost advisory begins at midnight tonight and remains in effect until 8 a.m. tomorrow. Cloudy skies with a few peaks of sun this afternoon. Daytime highs approaching 59. Winds out of the northeast, 10 to 15 miles per hour. For J96, I'm meteorologist Jennifer Wojcicki. Currently, it's 59 degrees.
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Off their 1986 debut, Night Songs, there's Cinderella in Nobody's Fool. Made us number 13 on the Billboard Hot 100 back in 86. It's Greg Stone taking suggestions. As soon as I get my freaking Facebook page working again, we'll get on that. Yeah, I know. It's crazy. Seriously, man. Every time I go to log in, it says, oh, we'll send you a code. Nothing. I get nothing. I complained about this. They said, oh,

0: 360 degree video of your head. So I did that and I sent that in, and now nothing. Hello? Is there anybody out there? Hey, Rush, a classic, the first album that the professor appears on, and some Night Ranger headed your way next.
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3: With the J96 forecast, I'm meteorologist Jennifer Wojcicki from the Weatherology Weather Center. A frost advisory begins at midnight tonight and remains in effect until 8 a.m. tomorrow. Cloudy skies with a few peaks of sun this afternoon. Daytime highs approaching 59. Winds out of the northeast, 10 to 15 miles per hour. For J96, I'm meteorologist Jennifer Wojcicki. Currently, it's 59 degrees.
4: 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Just like the temperatures, prices on the remaining inventory are going down, down, down to make room for new models. 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

0: Well, the future doesn't look very bright if this is who's in it. A young woman went on TikTok to complain that she just found out that she's being scammed because when she asked for cash back from a clerk at a grocery store, they took it out of her own bank account. It wasn't even a one-time thing. She noticed it happened every time that she asked for cash back. She claimed she had no idea that they were stealing that money from her account. She says she's still getting the cash, obviously, so apparently she thought that her savings from the coupon was not being automatically applied. I don't understand. Well, someone called her stupid, and now she's like, I was joking.
1: Every single week with my groceries, when it asks me if I want cash back, I always say yes, and I get my $50 back. So every week, I look up on the little screen and see how much money I saved from all my coupons, and usually it's about like $50 to $60, so I always press $50 when it asks if I want the cash back. So PSA, if you did not know this, when you ask for cash back, it is not giving you the cash back of the money that you saved from your order, like from the store. It is taking it straight out of your checking account.
0: Duh. Doesn't sound like she's faking. Doesn't sound like she's doing it for her own amusement. She sounds real, like she didn't know what cash back meant. 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That could be the future president of the United States right there.
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10: With the J96 forecast, I'm meteorologist Jennifer Wojcicki from the Weatherology Weather Center. A frost advisory begins at midnight tonight and continues until 8 a.m. tomorrow. Mainly cloudy skies expected tonight with the lows around 39. Winds out of the east, 5 to 10 miles per hour. High of 62 tomorrow. For J96, I'm meteorologist Jennifer Wojcicki. Right now, 59.
11: Hi, everyone. You've probably already heard about the third-party line strike that caused the release of natural gas liquids from Line 5. We want to update you that Enbridge personnel and emergency response crews continue working around the clock on parallel goals to gain full access to the site and to restore service to the pipeline. Crews are removing natural gas liquids from the construction trench and community air monitoring.

0: continues to show that air quality is safe outside of the evacuation zone and where crews are working. Soil and water monitoring plans are in place, as are plans to test, remove, and properly dispose of the soil in the trench. The flatbed truck that rolled onto the construction trench remains on site, and its removal will happen in conjunction with ongoing incident investigations. Enbridge crews are also working 24/7 on a temporary bypass around the release site with the goal of restoring service by September 12th. For everyone's safety, a no-fly zone remains over the site as ordered by the Iron County Sheriff. As a reminder, on Tuesday, August 25th, a parked and unoccupied subcontractor flatbed truck delivering equipment to the site rolled forward into an open excavation at a Line 5 valve project, striking the pipe and releasing natural gas liquids, or NGLs, mainly propane and butane. NGLs are transported by pipelines as liquids, but when exposed to normal outdoor conditions, rapidly vaporize into gases. No one was injured in the incident, and there have been no injuries during the response. We will continue to focus on everyone's safety as the response continues, and we will provide updates as more information becomes available. For more information, please call us at 715-318-2201.
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0: REO on the Greg Stone Show. Next hour, we're playing the game. That's right, people of Earth. Stone Cold Factor, a bunch of Stony Baloney along the way. Some of the greatest rock ever made from Bon Jovi, Kiss, and Pearl Jam.
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6: With the J96 forecast, I'm meteorologist Jennifer Wojcicki from the Weatherology Weather Center. A frost advisory begins at midnight tonight and continues until 8 a.m. tomorrow. Mainly cloudy skies expected tonight with the lows around 39. Winds out of the east,

0: 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High of 62 tomorrow. For J96, I'm meteorologist Jennifer Wojcicki. Right now, 59.
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1: Now this news update on Wisconsin Radio Network. I'm Bob Haig. A Baraboo man convicted of online threats, according to online court records. Sauk County jurors on Thursday found 66-year-old Carrie Martin guilty of 19 counts of making terroristic threats to schools in Baraboo and Sauk counties, judges, the mayor of Baraboo, and others on a public Facebook page. He faces 3.5 years in prison on each charge. $1 million cash bond for the man accused in a 1995 cold case murder. 88-year-old Jerome Bayer charged Monday in Fond du Lac County Court with first-degree homicide and the disappearance of his former roommate, then 40-year-old James Ruland, whose body was never found. It's PFAS Awareness Week across Wisconsin. Governor Tony Evers and the DNR highlighting ongoing efforts to address contamination from the so-called forever chemicals.
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6: With the J96 forecast, I'm meteorologist Jennifer Wojcicki from the Weatherology Weather Center. A frost advisory begins at midnight tonight and continues until 8 a.m. tomorrow. Mainly cloudy skies expected tonight with the lows around 39. Winds out of the east, 5 to 10 miles per hour. High of 62 tomorrow. For J96, I'm meteorologist Jennifer Wojcicki. Right now, it's 55 degrees.
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0: Classic Kiss. You're listening to The Greg Stone Show. Time to play the game Stone Cold Fact or a Bunch of Stony Baloney that Elmo testified before Congress. Elmo the Muppet. Yes. That's testified before Congress. Is that a Stone Cold Fact or a Bunch of Stony Baloney? I got your answer coming up. Plus the world's greatest classic rock.
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0: How appropriate for a Monday. The work week has reached its point of no return. Kansas on the Greg Stone Show as we wrap up Stone Cold Factor, a bunch of stony baloney that Elmo, the Muppet, testified before Congress. That is a Stone Cold Fact. Happened in 02 on behalf of Music Education. He is the first and only non-human who's ever testified before Congress. Mark Zuckerberg is a close second, though. 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Heartland
1: Weather. With the J96 forecast, I'm meteorologist Jennifer Wojcicki from the Weatherology Weather Center. A frost advisory begins at midnight tonight and continues until 8 a.m. tomorrow. Mainly cloudy skies expected tonight with the lows around 39. Winds out of the east, 5 to 10 miles per hour. High of 62 tomorrow. For J96, I'm meteorologist Jennifer Wojcicki. Right now, it's 55 degrees.
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0: 32-year-old man in Florida named Anthony arrested this month after an altercation with his girlfriend that started on a very gassy night. The girlfriend asked Anthony to stop farting in bed. That set him off. Started arguing with her. Called her some mean names. She spat on him. He responded by strangling her, of course. He grabbed her by the throat with two hands, pulling her off the bed and onto the floor. The girlfriend managed to bite his finger to get him to stop strangling her. She then called police and later said that he was choking her for several seconds and she couldn't breathe. Anthony said that he choked her dumbass because she spit on him. He was charged with domestic battery and strangulation. That's a felony, which could put him in prison for up to 5 years. He also can't contact the victim. I wonder if she smells him, if that's a violation of the no contact agreement. Look, a package. What could be in it? Going to prison over a fart. Yeah, folks, that happened in Florida.
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9: With the J96 forecast, I'm meteorologist Jennifer Wojcicki from the Weatherology Weather Center. A frost advisory begins at midnight tonight and continues until 8 a.m. tomorrow. Mainly cloudy skies expected tonight with the lows around 39. Winds out of the east, 5 to 10 miles per hour. High of 62 tomorrow. For J96, I'm meteorologist Jennifer Wojcicki. Currently 55.
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